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There you go. Two massive tracks back to back. We started off with My Vision, which is... Get ready for this. It's 24 years old now. And then that one from Robert Miles, late Robert Miles, with his classic from 1995 from his album Dreamland. Children. Right, this is the third one then of the three classics back to back in this final hour of Evolve the Journey. This is, I don't know, you know, he comes under lots of different names. His name, his proper name is Ralph Bearsden. I think that's how you pronounce it, Bearsden, something like that, or Bearsden. He's Dutch DJ, goes under the name Matt of Midway as well, First Estate, Sun Crusaders, One World, and under this one, Ralphie B, a massive.

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There we are, Better Punctual and Hannah Boleyn there with a brilliant track called Eden. Right, I don't normally stop the music on my show. It's very rarely that I do a dry link like this. But it's worth it, it really is. Because next week it is the last of the four elements finishing off my spring collection. We've had a really good few weeks. We started off with Retrograde, which was all about the old school rave, classic house, all of that stuff. Nostalgic Reset, bringing spring forward. Then we had Orchestrate. Last week, The Spectacle, Cinematic, EDM, blah, blah, blah, all of that stuff. And then tonight, Evolve, The Journey, Progressive, Melodic, nice chapter building for Immersion to bring us to our final and last element, which is going to be next Friday at 7, is called Accelerate the Final, and it's going to contain some massive bangers. It's going to have drum and bass, fast-paced trance, high-tempo hybrids, and a lot more. Here's a little teaser of what's coming up next Friday right here on The Mashup.

right here on Vectis Radio next Friday at 7 p.m. Quite close. Tonight's element, Evolve the Journey, will move over to an all different audience for next week's show. I'm sure they will. Hope you've enjoyed the tunes for this evening and you've got a little flavour of the sort of things that I play on the show. If you're new to Vectis Radio, this is not my usual format, honestly. It'll be going back to normal in a couple of weeks, where I'll be giving you fresh tracks in the first hour, a revisit of a UK dance chart back in the day of this week, and a whole hour dedicated to old school. 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I leave you with Thalberg and Feeling Good as we take you in to the bank holiday weekend. Stay safe, but more importantly, stay locked to Vectis. I'll see you next Friday. Bye-bye.

0: criticising officers who arrested the Golders Green suspect. He's faced a growing backlash, but insists he reposted the message in haste. Conservative leader Kemi Badenoch says she's outraged.
1: I couldn't believe that Zach Polanski had actually promoted that tweet. He should be ashamed of himself. If someone that Zach Polanski loved had just been stabbed, I don't think he'd be worried about how the police were disarming that person.
0: Meanwhile, the suspect, 45-year-old Essa Solomon, has appeared in court charged with three counts of attempted murder. Two Jewish men in North London and another man in Southwark. He's been remanded in custody. Donald Trump's expressed his frustration at talks to try and end the war with Iran. The president says he's not sure if a deal is forthcoming.
2: We have negotiations going on. They're not getting there. They are very disjointed. They're extremely disjointed. They're not able to get along with each other. As leaders, they don't know who the leader is, but we're not satisfied.
0: A 70-year-old woman who killed her own sister before making off with her diamond-encrusted gold Rolex watch is beginning a life sentence. Nancy Paxton stabbed her sister Jennifer Abbott 10 times during a frenzied attack. The driver of the car, which crashed into the grounds of a primary school, killing 2 8-year-old girls, has been charged by prosecutors. Claire Fremantle is accused of 2 counts of causing death by dangerous driving. She denies the charges. Her lawyer, Mark Jones, says it's a tragic accident.
3: Claire has no recollection of that terrible tragedy. Moments before the crash, Claire suffered an epileptic seizure with loss of consciousness and memory.
0: And former One Direction star Zayn Malik has cancelled his upcoming US solo tour and 2 UK arena shows after recently being admitted to hospital. He's told fans on Instagram he's had to take another look at his schedule. That's the latest from Radio News Hub. I'm David Hall.
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0: A rather cloudy morning for most, with outbreaks of rain or showers, possibly heavy and thundery. Eastern England will have warm spells of sunshine later, a high of 22 degrees Celsius.
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0: here we are back again on the dark side of the moon. I hope those spacecrafts have gone now, or all the spacecraft, should I say, that kept flying overhead. Welcome back to another 2 hours of classic progressive rock with yours truly, Gary Jackson, and we'll start with a song that was influenced, I would suggest, by John Lee Hooker, but ZZ Top made it very much their own. It was called La Grange. After this...
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rumors spreading round. And that takes its time. About to check outside the game. And you know what I'm talking about. Just let me know if you wanna go to that whole mile on the range. They got a lot of nice girls.

We started off this week with ZZ Top and Lagrange from one of their early, I think, London label albums that were released in the 1970s. They were followed by Wishbone Ash and Lorelei from their album New England. Now, we do also, of course, play prog rock on this programme, and there's some of that coming up now. The title track to the album Going for the One by Yes.

0: Yes, On the Dark Side of the Moon, and the title track from the album Going for the One.
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0: That's Greenslade from their debut eponymous album and a song called Sundance as we head off to Gong. Yes, very much out there, Gong, and this is no exception. It comes from an album called The Other Side of the Sky, and it's the very confidently entitled You Can't Kill Me.
1: Gong.

0: 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That's a Gong and a song called You Can't Kill Me.
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That's the wonderful Amazing Blondell, who recorded that, I think, using all medieval instruments from an album called England. That was Seascape. Now we're off to the Canterbury set with Pip Pyle's A Keep Out. This is a song called Fetal Fanfare Fandango. And any other Fs he could have thought of.

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1: Green Party leader Zach Polanski's apologised to the Metropolitan Police over a post he shared on social media. He reposted

0: Jennifer Abbott 10 times during a frenzied attack and then made off with her diamond-encrusted gold Rolex watch. Devi Karan from the Crown Prosecution Service says it was a horrific crime.
1: Paxton carried out a brutal and callous attack, taking Miss Abbott's life in the very place she should have felt safest. At the hands of someone she should have been able to trust.
0: The driver, who crashed into a primary school leaving two young girls dead, has been charged with causing death by dangerous driving. 49-year-old Claire Fremantle claims to have suffered an epileptic seizure at the wheel and will deny the charges. Donald Trump's not sure a deal to end the war with Iran is forthcoming. The president says negotiations with mediators in Pakistan aren't going well.
2: They're very disjointed, unfriendly leadership, unfriendly to each other. They're not getting along. They're very, very confused by what's happened.
0: Meanwhile, the president is increasing the tariffs charged on cars and trucks from the European Union to 25%. He's accused the EU of not complying with the trade deal. Currently, tariffs are 15%. Two Crayola craft boxes for children have been withdrawn and recalled. It follows concerns they may have been contaminated with asbestos. Owners of the kit should stop using the products immediately and keep out of reach of children. And large crowds have turned out to see King Charles at a ceremonial welcome in Bermuda. That's the latest from Radio News Hub. I'm David Hall.
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0: A rather cloudy morning for most, with outbreaks of rain or showers, possibly heavy and thundery. Eastern England will have warm spells of sunshine later. A high of 22 degrees Celsius.
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7: This is the sloppy bit. In the middle of the dark side of the moon.

For far too long I've had nothing new to show to you. Goodbye, dry eyes, I watched your plane fade off west of the moon. And it felt so strange to walk away alone.

Fleetwood Mac were first of those two with a song called Love That Burns. They were followed by Led Zeppelin from the album Coda and the Travelling Riverside Blues. Now to Klaus Schulze, a one-time member of Tangerine Dream and a pioneer of electronic music over in Germany. A piece of music now called Some Velvet Phasing.

Klaus Schulze, released on the Virgin record label, and a song, or a piece of music, more like, called Some Velvet Phasing.

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2: The Dark Side of the Moon, the home of prog rock.

That's a group called It's a Beautiful Day from an excellent debut album that they released, eponymous, as so many of them were, and a song called Hot Summer Day, which hopefully those of us in the Northern Hemisphere have those to look forward to. Now it's the intro quiz, and we're looking at the about 1973 British band. Who are they, and what was this, or what is, I should say, this hit record called? Don't bother contacting the studio, I'll play it for you after the next song. Here it is again. And we'll head towards that song with Heads, Hands and Feet. Great band who were around in the early 1970s, and a song called Devil's Elbow.

Heads, Hands and Feet and Devil's Elbow. Thanks very much for keeping me company. Hope you can join me same time next week up here on the Dark Side of the Moon for some more classic progressive rock. And the answer to the intro quiz, it was Family and a hit they had called Burlesque.

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1: Green Party leader Zach Polanski has been forced to apologise to the Metropolitan Police after sharing a post criticising officers who arrested the Golders Green suspect. He's faced a growing backlash but insists he reposted the message in haste. Conservative leader Kemi Badenoch says she's outraged.
2: I couldn't believe that Zach Polanski had actually promoted that tweet. He should be ashamed of himself. If someone that Zach Polanski loved had just been stabbed, I don't think he'd be worried about how the police were disarming that person.
1: Meanwhile, the suspect, 45-year-old Essa Solomon, has appeared in court charged with three counts of attempted murder. Two Jewish men in North London and another man in Southwark. He's been remanded in custody. Donald Trump's expressed his frustration at talks to try and end the war with Iran. The president says he's not sure if a deal is forthcoming.
3: We have negotiations going on. They're not getting there. They are very disjointed. They're extremely disjointed. They're not able to get along with each other. As leaders, they don't know who the leader is, but we're not satisfied.
1: A 70-year-old woman who killed her own sister before making off with her diamond-encrusted gold Rolex watch is beginning a life sentence. Nancy Paxton stabbed her sister Jennifer Abbott 10 times during a frenzied attack. The driver of the car which crashed into the grounds of a primary school killing two 8-year-old girls has been charged by prosecutors. Claire Fremantle is accused of two counts of causing death by dangerous driving. She denies the charges. Her lawyer, Mark Jones, says it's a tragic accident.
4: Claire has no recollection of that terrible tragedy. Moments before the crash, Claire suffered an epileptic seizure with loss of consciousness and memory.
1: And former One Direction star Zayn Malik has cancelled his upcoming US solo tour and two UK arena shows after recently being admitted to hospital. He's told fans on Instagram he's had to take another look at his schedule. That's the latest from Radio News Hub. I'm David Hall.
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1: A rather cloudy morning for most, with outbreaks of rain or showers, possibly heavy and thundery. Eastern England will have warm spells of sunshine later. A high of 22 degrees Celsius.
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Hope you're well this evening. We're here for the tunes, the laughs, and a bit of cheeky banter. Hope you got your teeth in.

0: Now pause for thought. Invest in yourself. In these turbulent times, there's one investment that you can be sure won't let you down. Investment in yourself. It may be that you feel your confidence has been derailed by recent events. Investing in your own personal life coach is one answer to getting back on track. Ask yourself this question. How do you live your life? Do you live it at cause or at effect? And what does that mean for you? Take two people going for different jobs, both having all the right credentials and experience for the role. One of them approaches their interview from the perspective that it's completely down to their performance as to whether they get the job or not. They will choose how to present and project themselves, and they'll take 100% responsibility for their result. They feel pretty confident and in control. The other person is approaching their interview differently, from the perspective that they'll do the best they can, but ultimately it's down to the interviewer's opinion of them and the other candidate's performance against theirs. They feel they have little control over the outcome, which makes them pretty nervous, and they believe that interview situations never bring out the best in them, so why should this one be any different? Which one is more likely to be successful? My guess would be the first person, a clear example of being at cause. We know that a cause is something that makes something else happen. So when we're talking about living at cause, it's all about causing things to happen, making choices, taking action, and full responsibility. Notice the position of power this puts you in. On the other side of the equation, an effect is what happens because of the cause. So living on the effect side means having things happen to us, living with excuses and reasons why something couldn't be. The choice and responsibility is taken out of our hands. It's a feeling of powerlessness and of being the victim in many cases. The interesting thing is that people on either side of the equation, whether at cause or effect, will each walk away patting themselves on the back. Why? Well, of course, that at-cause group chose to have their result and they got it. Well, for the at-effect people, it was completely out of their hands right from the start. They found a reason, excuse, if you like, why they couldn't have their result and walked away saying, "See, I knew it wouldn't work." Either way, they were right. So the question you should really be asking yourself is, not which side do you live at, but which side do you want to live at, cause or effect? The key point here is that at any given moment, you have the choice. You either allow what's happening to affect you and hold on to your excuses, or you take full responsibility for what is going on and choose to get your result. I know which I choose. Take this golden opportunity to invest in yourself, the investment that won't let you down.
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1: Hi, my name's Dylan. This week I'm talking about the song Ordinary by Alex One. I love this song because it has a lot of passion and meaning, and it's about his wife. Her name is Cover. In 2018, they were homeless, had to support each other. They are now happy and successful. They now live in Nashville. His wife appears in the song, in the video to the song. Listening to this song makes me feel chilled and calm, and makes me think of love. I'm Dylan. Thanks for listening.
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1: Green Party leader Zach Polanski has apologised to the Metropolitan Police over a post he shared on social media. He reposted a message on X criticising the way officers had arrested the suspect in the Golders Green attacks. Mr Polanski says he reposted in haste. Earlier, the 45-year-old suspect, Essa Solomon, appeared in court charged with the attempted murder of two Jewish men on Wednesday. He's been remanded in custody. A 70-year-old woman's beginning a life sentence after being found guilty of killing her own sister. Nancy Paxton stabbed Jennifer Abbott 10 times during a frenzied attack and then made off with her diamond-encrusted